0: I'm going to be the best version of Walter.
1: Life is a constant invitation. I never rehearse.
2: It's a lot.
3: It's a lot.
2: It's a lot.
3: It's a lot.
2: Like life.

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Super educated. I'm smarter than Spock, Spock. You ever tell me you will agree? Ain't no brother like the K-I-D-D. You know what I mean? Yeah. Tell you, with the echo?

0: Siente Ruido Blanco. Punto FM.
1: Deck, what do you think about the car? Do you like it?
2: I think it's really good. And I'm going to sing my new album now.

0: it's him.
1: Hey, have you talked to Mark lately?
0: I haven't really talked to him, but he looks pretty down.
1: He looks pretty down. Yeah, well, maybe we should cheer him up then.
0: What do you suppose we should do?
1: Well, does he

0: Shit, come here, come here, come here.
1: Wow, look at her.
0: I know.
1: Man, I've never seen Sharon look so bad before.
0: I did once before, but this is pretty bad.
1: Yeah, what do you think she got up to last night?

I see these, the Bamboos brothers here. This is about a friend of ours who has really, really, really

I see these, the Bamboos brothers here. This is about as friend of ours who has really, really, really